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1: It sure is, and it's 62 degrees in Boston. A tragic crash on Cape Cod yesterday. An 83-year-old bicyclist was killed after being hit by a pickup truck near Route 6. The driver stayed at the scene and is cooperating with investigators. The fallout from the Karen Reed case continues. Massachusetts State Police are now reviewing every case handled by former trooper Michael Proctor after he was fired over offensive text messages. Officials say hundreds, even thousands of cases could be looked at. Wow. Jury selection is underway in the Lindsay Clancy murder trial. Clancy is accused of killing her three children in 2023 and isn't disputing that she did. And instead, her defense will argue she was suffering from postpartum psychosis at the time. And because apparently earth beer isn't enough, a Texas brewery plans to make beer using yeast that traveled into space on a recent SpaceX mission before safely returning to work.
0: Ah, space beer.
1: Space beer.
0: Love it. You know what else I love? The Red Sox.
1: Yeah, they're still winning?
0: Yeah, they are. It's good. I'm on board with it now. I'm not, like, actively rooting for it.
1: You were rooting for it because if they had a terrible season, then they got a good... draft thing?
0: They would have got... I still think they're winning a lot of games, but I still think that this is not a great team of guys. I think a lot of these guys are hot, all hot at the same time. That's why they're winning these games. I figured if they kept losing, they'd be able to turn the roster over, get better guys, get the GM, baseball operations, whatever they call it now, out of there and get a better guy in. But hey, they're winning, so good for them. 14 straight, beat the Orioles 6-5 yesterday. Peyton Tolley, a strong pitching effort. They're back at it with the Orioles at Fenway. Ranger Suarez on the hill, first pitch, 7:10 p.m. Worcester's Jesse Burkett, 12U Little League softball team, is officially eliminated after losing to Vermont yesterday. The Jesse Burkett 10U softball team heads to Staten Island to start their tournament on the 25th of July. We're keeping an eye on them. You can, too, at Facebook's Jesse Burkett LL. And Patriots fans counting down to training camp. Opens on Saturday. Veterans report on Thursday and Friday.
1: Wow, that went fast.
0: Yeah, I know. What's the weather looking
1: like? It's going to be Christmas soon. Weather today, partly cloudy, followed by scattered thunderstorms this afternoon and a high of 81.
0: So you were just talking, LBF, about space beer.
1: Yeah.
0: Would you like some space fruit?
1: Does it give you explosive diarrhea?
0: No. You don't have to worry. It's not like the lettuce stuff.
1: Okay, great, perfect.
0: We're going to talk about space sugar next on the ROR Morning Show.
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1: Is it?
0: It's not Mandolin Rain, though. 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
1: Yes, but not from Taylor Farms.
0: Yes, absolutely not. How about some nice raspberries from Uranus?
1: Oh. Wait, those are the ones from Taylor Farms.
0: So, all right. So, you don't know this about me yet. As a kid, I was like, and I still kind of am, like, I was obsessed with, like, outer space and weather. Like, you know how when you're a kid and you have, before you know anything about the world, you have, like, I'm going to be this when I grow up.
1: Mm-hmm. Yeah.
0: It's usually, like, what one of your parents did.
1: I was going to be tall and thin. It didn't work out.
0: So my dad's a scientist. He's a pathologist, histologist. I won't describe what that is because it's boring. But the job is fun for him. But I thought science was cool, and I thought, like, outer space was cool, and I thought weather was cool. And I love reading stories like this. There's sugar in outer space.
1: Great.
0: Space sugar.
2: Good.
0: Not a science fiction themed burlesque act, no.
1: Oh.
0: Space sugar is real.
1: Yeah.
0: And it's in space, and astronomers have found
1: That's
0: it.
1: That's a good stripper
0: yeah,
1: name.
0: Yeah, wouldn't it be nice? Hey, space sugar. And, you know, you have like a little mini, a top that looks like it's
2: rings around you.
1: I would play the Star Wars bar theme as I came out in my heels.
0: Aaron's got it. If we go back to burlesque, Aaron's got it. You can have the rings of Saturn, and you can do like the hula hoop bit. You know?
1: Oh, yeah.
0: Yeah. I like that. That's really good. So this sugar in outer space, they've found it, and it's the same sugar that's in a raspberry is in outer space. It's called etherulose, if I'm pronouncing that correctly. And it is in the what's called the interstellar medium. It's these thin clouds of gas and dust between the stars. Isn't that cool?
1: Ether because of the ether. Etherose.
0: Oh, okay. Yeah. Okay. Yeah. That's very good. Wow. Yeah, look at you. You got a science mind too.
1: Latin.
0: Yeah. So there is sugar in outer space, LBF.
1: I like it. Is there Weight Watchers in outer space?
0: Well, what's interesting to me is like, okay, so now that we know that there's sugar in outer space, how are like billionaires going to find a way to exploit that and sell it back to us, right? Like
1: exactly.
0: What future product are we going to have space that has candy. Like space sugar in it so it costs like way more money than a regular, non-space sugar laden candy would cost, right?
1: I hope they start with the simple stuff like Twinkies and Devil Dogs.
0: Oh, yeah. Like some, put a little bit of the space sugar and the Twinkie filling. Yeah.
1: Yes, I like it.
0: Put a little bit of like sparkly, dusty stuff on it. Like, like the edible sugar.
2: Have a legitimate cosmic brownie.
1: Oh.
0: Aaron's got it.
1: Got $1 billion?
2: I don't. No.
0: You got to if you find a way to sell that.
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0: 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I always loved that music video because it was a Patti Smyth, I think, was the lead singer of...
1: Yes, and married to John McEnroe.
0: She did the bang bang, but she used two fingers for the finger guns instead of just one. I always thought that was cool.
1: What a woman.
0: Because it looks cooler when you do it with two fingers. This
1: Does
0: is radio,
1: it?
0: You can't see it. Touche. So we got to talk about this ROR triple play real quick, LBF.
1: Yeah,
0: I know we
1: got
0: to get to news and all that, but this is a big deal this week on WROR. So you're familiar, if you listen, we'll give you keywords five times a day, give you some cool shows to go to. In this case, you're going to shows all weekend long because
1: it
0: just so happens, right? Mellencamp is at, these are all at Xfinity Center.
1: Yeah.
0: Mellencamp Friday, Train on Saturday, Chicago and Styx on Sunday, and you're going to get tickets to all three shows.
1: Get yourself a nice room at the Holiday Inn on 140.
0: You beat me to it, because I was going to say, like, I don't know the area well enough, but that's a really good idea. It's like, so you're getting the tickets for free.
1: Yeah.
0: You might as well save on the park. What you're going to pay for parking for each of those three shows, you could save money by getting a hotel room.
1: You could probably Airbnb it, but my best bet is find on 140, one of the Marriotts or the Holiday Inns with a pool.
0: Yes.
1: Because it's going to be a nice weekend.
0: Yes.
1: Hang out by the pool during the day, concert at night.
0: That's a brilliant idea.
1: Who needs a vacation when you have us?
0: Exactly. And think about it. Like, this ends up being, take Friday off from work.
1: Yeah. Colin's
0: get down there,
1: sick.
0: Get down there early.
1: Colin
0: get a couple
1: Beach.
0: Of days. Colin
1: Beach.
0: A little inside joke there.
1: Yeah,
0: I like that. I like that you threw that in there. That was nice. But really, though, like, it's a really good idea. And it's a really good, this triple play is great with the three shows this weekend. So be listening for your keyword at 8 o'clock this morning. We're going to give you your first chance to win on the ROR Morning Show with LBF and Adam 12. No beach days.

0: 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It's the ROR Morning Show with LBF and Adam 12. There's weather and there's news, and LBF has both of them for yous.
1: That's allegedly. Yeah. Like, where's my paper? And it's 62 degrees in Boston, and this is brought to you by Town Fair Tire. A tragic crash on Cape Cod yesterday. An 83-year-old bicyclist was killed after being hit by a pickup truck near Route 6. The driver stayed at the scene and is cooperating with investigators. Jury selection is underway in the Lindsay Clancy murder trial. Clancy is accused of killing her three children in 2023 and isn't disputing that she did it. Instead, her defense will argue she was suffering from postpartum psychosis at the time. This is a really weird story out of Ohio. Five people died after one swimmer got in trouble, and others kept jumping in the river to try to save them. In the end, none of them made it out. Two people went in, then two people went in, and they all died. It was really crazy. And good news for coffee drinkers. The American Heart Association says up to 5 cups of coffee a day is safe for most adults and may actually lower the risk of heart disease and stroke. Energy drinks, though, not so much.
0: I haven't seen Aaron this happy in a long time.
2: Let's finally get the Kool-Aid man through some walls because of all the coffee I drink. This is great.
1: How much coffee do you drink?
2: Don't you worry about how much coffee I drink. Enough.
0: That means a lot.
2: I just this one big cup, and it's probably about 20 ounces. So
1: yeah, I have like 20 ounces, and mine's like and then a couple when I get home. It's 4 shots of espresso.
0: If I drank coffee before I came in here in the morning, it would be a disaster.
1: Why? Would you be like the Tasmanian devil?
0: You mentioned third rail Adam 12. It would be that, turned up to 11.
1: Adam 12, yeah. Yes. Don't touch it.
0: Yeah, don't touch the third rail. What are the skies going to do today, LBF?
1: Well, they're partly cloudy, and then there's going to open up, and then scattered thunderstorms this afternoon in a high of 81.
0: Red Sox are rolling, picking up their 14th straight win after beating the Orioles 6-5. Sox back at it with the Orioles tonight at Fenway. Sox sending Ranger Suarez to the Hill, first pitch 7:10 p.m. Worcester's Jesse Burkett 12U Little League softball team officially eliminated after losing to Vermont yesterday, but the Jesse Burkett 10U softball team, they head to Staten Island to start their tournament on the 25th of July. Check them out on Facebook, Jesse Burkett LL, and Patriots fans, get ready. 2026 training camp opens on Saturday, Veterans Report on Thursday and Friday, and LBF has your first look at the roads.
1: Everything's pretty good right now. One problem out in Westford, an accident in the median, 495 northbound of Boston Road. 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
1: Right.
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1: a fridge on a GLP-1.
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1: Okay, I have to admit it. I wasn't sure what to expect from Nation's Dumbest on Fox, but after watching the first episode, I'm hooked. The funniest part is not that the smartest celebrity gets kicked off first, so everyone's trying not to make it to the end. Elle King was actually shocked when she graduated first. Meanwhile, Andrew Yang was so convinced he'd be the first one out that he didn't even pack a change of clothes and then couldn't answer what the world's largest island is. I was yelling Greenland at my TV. I knew it. That's what makes the show so much fun. 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If you missed the premiere, don't make the same mistake twice. Don't miss Nation's Dumbest, airing tomorrow at 9, following an all-new episode of Master Chef at 8.
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1: It's good to be back.
0: Yeah.
1: No, it is.
0: So what's going on?
1: Well, apparently the hottest thing a woman can own isn't a handbag. It's a power drill.
0: Oh.
1: Yeah.
0: Okay. I'm curious to know why that's the case, and I suppose we'll find out next on the ROR Morning Show, won't we?
1: Yep.

0: 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The ROR Morning Show with LBF and Adam 12 and Eurythmics. Annie Lennox, one of the greatest vocal performances I've ever seen in my life. Just tremendous, tremendous vocalist. LBF, you had mentioned that the hottest thing a woman can own isn't a handbag, it's a power drill.
1: Yeah.
0: What are we talking? We're talking about home improvements?
1: Well, kind of.
0: Tool time with Tim?
1: Yeah, right, exactly.
0: Yeah.
1: I'm not one to you normally pay attention to a list of things that men find attractive in women because I'm who gives an F years old.
0: Yeah, you're a confident woman. You don't need any list to tell you. You are who you are, and I appreciate that.
1: But, you know, I like information.
0: Yes.
1: I like to know about what's going on in the world.
0: We all do.
1: And, you know, Reddit or anything online, men were asked what instantly makes a woman more attractive.
0: Oh, okay.
1: And the answers weren't about looks, which doesn't mean that we're necessarily growing as a species, but it's interesting. It's about capability.
0: Oh, interesting.
1: So
0: okay.
1: What makes a woman hot is not about, like, you know, what she looks like, but what she's capable of doing.
0: Yeah.
1: Things like confidence, humor, curiosity. But the specifics are interesting to me.
0: Okay, sure.
1: So a sense of humor.
0: Yes,
1: one,
0: that's
1: two.
0: For me is the number one.
1: Number
0: that,
1: one.
0: That is the number one.
1: So she could be gaggingly ugly and have a good sense of humor.
0: No, not at all. You have to. I mean, I have to find. Obviously, like that goes without saying. I have to find attractive.
1: Yes.
0: But we talked about this a couple of weeks ago. With we like to read the column in the Globe magazine,
1: yes.
0: the Dinner with Cupid.
1: Yeah.
0: And like right off the bat, if there's not that like physical attraction, the date fizzles out. Like
1: I
0: that's
1: know.
0: An important thing. And I don't think there's as human beings in the evolution. Cycle we're in. I don't think there's any getting past that. But to your point, like, yes, there has to be physical attraction. But if you can make me laugh,
1: yeah,
0: then you've got me.
1: That's true. And I think that when you get to know a person better, they become more attractive if they have a great personality.
0: Oh, absolutely.
1: So,
0: they
1: like,
0: do.
1: You can't just blow somebody off.
0: No.
1: But the other things
0: I
1: were
0: agree.
1: Interesting, too. Well, this was the turn on for one guy. We drank for free at every bar because she had so much credit from everywhere from trivia winnings. That's kind of a cool thing.
0: That's a good flex, yeah.
1: Comfortable with power tools.
0: Okay.
1: Is
0: yep.
1: a nice thing.
0: Yeah. Which speaks to capability in general, right? Like
1: yeah.
0: confidence in general. I think confidence is something that, you know, whoever you find attractive, whatever yeah. their gender or what have you may be, I think confidence is definitely
1: right.
0: a selling point.
1: I got this and then proceeds to actually get this. Like, you know, like I got this. Like,
0: yeah.
1: you know, whatever. Like,
0: yeah.
1: I can do it. I can do it. And then they
0: yeah.
1: actually do it. Whereas I feel like a lot of guys sometimes, like, I got this and I'm like, you do not have that at all. You don't have it even. No. The other ones were curious about the world, just want, you know, that's another thing. Having an open attitude towards the outside world and new experiences. Like, there's nothing worse than a person that's like, I don't dance.
0: Oh,
1: I don't do concerts. I don't, you know, I'm a kind of, I don't like crowds, but like, I'll do it.
0: Yes.
1: Because if I'm curious enough to do it.
0: But I love that you phrase it that way, LBF, because that is an immediate.

0: 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The ROR Morning Show with LBF and Adam 12. I'm looking at this list that you shared of the girl flexes we were just talking about.
1: Yeah.
0: LBF, and I this is great. Like, I like the good posture thing.
1: Right.
0: And again, this is all like, this is through one filter, but this can be filtered through any sort of relationship dynamic. And just like what you find attractive
1: right.
0: in another partner.
1: Good posture.
0: And yeah,
1: important.
0: Good posture is important. My chiropractor would say the same. I like the someone in this Reddit thread picking stuff up off the floor with her toes.
1: I can do that.
0: Yeah, that's I can how, too.
1: But I think that's like laziness. Because honestly, yeah. like when I'm just like, you know, like something will drop and I'm like, oh, I have to just bend over at the waist to pick it up. No, thank you. Let me just contort my toes
0: yes.
1: and then try and to then pick like it up
0: lift,
1: instead.
0: Lift
1: yeah,
0: up
1: exactly.
0: Yeah, yeah, yeah.
1: Oh, yeah.
0: The irony is when you do it with a sock. When
1: oh,
0: you
1: yeah.
0: drop a sock, you're like, I'm using my foot to pick up the sock and then using my hands to put the
1: yeah.
0: sock on
1: it's,
0: my foot.
1: You know, I just like it to tap into my like sort of orangutan sort
0: yeah,
1: of
0: sure.
1: DNA.
0: Yeah, that kind of stuff. This was fantastic. Thank you for sharing it with us. LBF's going to share some weather and traffic updates with us. But first, LBF, you weren't here last week.
1: Yeah.
0: When we discovered that this is something that we need to be using when we're talking about the weather.
1: Okay.
0: Does this sound familiar?
1: No.
0: Okay, how about this one? It's the Weather Channel music from the 80s.
1: Yeah.
0: If you have the Weather Channel app now, you can like go into like retro mode and you can look at the way it looked in the 80s and sounded
1: oh,
0: on
1: yeah.
0: like your TV
1: like,
0: with the wooden cabin in the den.
1: Suns and
0: exactly,
1: stuff like that,
0: that
1: yeah,
0: kind
1: okay.
0: of stuff. Yeah, so go ahead and
1: oh,
0: give us,
1: right.
0: a,
1: well,
0: give us
1: today,
0: a weather report.
1: It's going to be partly cloudy early, followed by scattered thunderstorms this afternoon. A high of 81.
0: Perfect. Yeah.
1: Oh, yeah, I like that better.
0: Yeah, isn't that nice? We'll be doing it that way.
1: Okay,
0: from now
1: right.
0: on. Yeah,
1: it's
0: yeah.
1: Like, maybe I could do an OnlyFans with that. Hey, Karen.
0: Hey.
1: All right, on to traffic.
0: Yes.
1: In Neal Tunnel, a crash. Two left lanes are blocked. That's southbound at Purchase Street. And then in Westford, there's an accident in the median, 495 northbound at Boston Road. 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
0: And do stay tuned to the ROR Morning Show as we have another DM disaster straight away. 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

0: 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You are listening to DM Disasters twice every morning. You get them because we get them from you via our Instagram. You're following ROR Morning Show on Instagram. You're sending us your DM disasters like Melinda did here. Good morning, Melinda.
1: Good morning.
0: Melinda, what is going on?
1: So, it's pretty crummy. I'm still getting roasted in our group chat over this. And honestly, this time I'm not backing down. My husband and I spent months waiting for this NOAA concert.
0: Yes.
2: Oh, yeah.
0: Big shows. Absolutely.
1: Yeah. And so we bought four tickets, one for each of us and two close friends. And, you know, it wasn't just another concert either. It was our anniversary gift to each other. And one of our friends drove in from out of town. She just became a mom. And this was her very first night away from her 18-month-old.
0: Oh, nice.
2: 18 months. Okay.
0: Wow.
1: Yeah. So she was really committed to that whole year and a half. But the whole drive there, she kept checking the baby monitor app and texting her husband every few minutes and asking if the baby was eating, sleeping, breathing, blah, blah, blah. I even joked, like, girl, you're physically here, but mentally you're still in the nursery.
0: Sounds like it.
1: Halfway through the show, she just completely spiraled.
0: Oh, no.
1: Like, she had this full-blown panic attack ran into the bathroom and was convinced like something terrible was happening at home, even though nobody called. Nothing was wrong. And our other friend stayed with her like in the bathroom while I kept bouncing back and forth trying to, you know, just check in, how everything was. And I'd go back out to the concert because it's my anniversary, you know?
2: Yeah.
1: And eventually she said she couldn't handle it. She was just like breathing heavy. She was like freaking out and she just wanted to leave. And here's where everyone says I'm the villain. So my husband looked at me and he's like, we waited forever for this.
2: Mm.
1: So we stayed.
2: Okay.
1: And they left.
0: Yeah.
2: All right.
1: And I figured, there's nothing wrong with that. Like, she's a full-grown woman and we're just watching a concert. We'll see you later. You're in good hands. There's nothing wrong with you. You're not having a heart attack.
0: Right,
1: you're not bleeding, you know. So we watched the rest of the concert, had an incredible night. Honestly, I don't think we did anything wrong. And she had someone with her, and it was all good. The next morning, I woke up to this, like, soliloquy, novel text calling us selfish, terrible friends, saying she couldn't believe we chose a singer over her.
0: Oh, my God.
1: And then our mutual friends piled on, like I committed a crime.
2: Oh.
1: And I finally snapped and I told everyone, well, maybe she wasn't really ready to leave her house and leave her child. And, you know, she was just 2 hours from home. And now apparently I'm the heartless one and the group chat has basically turned into a public trial and I'm being accused of being selfish. And I just, you know what? I'm trying to take myself out of the situation and look at it. You know, I know that there's nothing wrong with what I did.
2: Let's just say, okay, that was selfish. You did something that for yourself. Is that bad? I mean,
0: yeah,
2: you know,
0: yeah,
2: like
0: no,
2: you just did it for yourself and like she was fine.
0: Yeah. And in this case, I don't think Melinda's in the wrong here. In fact, you know what? I'll even say at 888-410-1057, tell us the most selfish thing you've done. Call us, text us, and I guarantee you it's going to be more selfish than
2: exactly
0: what Melinda did here for this DM disaster on the ROR Morning Show.

0: It's the RRR Morning Show, LBF, Adam 12, 105.7 WRRR, and it is DM Disasters. And the question is, the most selfish thing you've ever done? And we have Kevin. You had a little something selfish to share. Kevin, go ahead.
1: So I had a golf trip planned. It was something I was really looking forward to. But then my grandpa died.
2: Oh.
0: I'm sorry.
1: Yeah, it was. Well, the funeral was during the trip, and I couldn't really refund the tickets, so I went on the trip.
0: Oh. How was that received?
1: Well, I mean, I think my grandpa would have wanted it.
2: Yeah.
1: He was like the type of dude that, like, he's like, you know, choose you.
2: Yeah. Okay. All right. Okay.
1: My living family was, we're not on the best terms.
2: Okay.
1: It was a great trip, though. I kind of need

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0: 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That song actually works on a Tuesday because a lot of people have a Monday that's a Tuesday because that's the day they have to go into the office, you know, hybrid workers. So that one's for you. And this is the ROR Morning Show with LBF and Adam 12. 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
1: Yes, it's 62 degrees in Boston right now. 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A tragic crash on Cape Cod yesterday. An 83-year-old cyclist was killed after being hit by a pickup truck near Route 6. The driver stayed at the scene and is cooperating with investigators. The fallout from the Karen Reed case continues. Massachusetts State Police are now reviewing every case handled by former trooper Michael Proctor after he was fired over offensive text messages. Officials say hundreds or even thousands of cases could be looked at. Meet the internet's newest celebrity, Jimothy the Raccoon.
0: I don't like him.
1: He's gone viral thanks to his adorably short neck.
0: Yeah.
1: And now a Seattle City Council member even wants to declare it Jimothy Summer.
0: Do not show me Jimothy.
1: Jimothy, so people who don't know, is a raccoon who has a curvature of the spine.
0: The short spine syndrome, they say.
1: Short spine syndrome. Yeah. And he kind of looks like Danny DeVito in the Penguin, as the Penguin in the Batman series. Just a little, anyway. And this is interesting. Yeah. Researchers say weight loss drugs like Ozempic may be changing more than just waistlines. A new study found women taking GLP-1 medications were more likely to find jobs and enter relationships over time, though the study only found an association, not proof that the medication caused those changes.
0: More research needs to be done.
1: And weather today, you know what? It's going to be thunderstorms, lightning, all that good stuff, partly cloudy, and a high of 81.
0: Thunderbolts and lightning, very, very frightening.
1: Yes.
0: Just like these Red Sox, they're scaring the hell out of everybody with their 14th straight win last night, beat the Orioles 6-5. Looking to do the same tonight. Ranger Suarez on the hill, Fenway first pitch, 7:10 p.m. Worcester's Jesse Burke at 12U Little League softball team officially eliminated after losing to Vermont yesterday, but their 10U softball team heads to Staten Island to start their tournament on the 25th of July. Check them out on Facebook, Jesse Burke at LL. A good local sports story to follow. And Patriots fans, 2026 training camp opens Saturday. Veterans report on Thursday and Friday. LBF traffic, please.
1: Crash. Three left lanes are blocked in the O'Neill Tunnel southbound before Purchase Street, causing delays. And then in Canton, an accident 93 northbound at 138. 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
1: Yes.
0: Fresca.
2: Fresca.
0: Oh, I got excited for a minute.
1: But I love fresca.
0: Yeah, me too. Fresca.
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0: Love them all.
1: But this real-life story from the animal kingdom puts them all to shame.
0: Oh, okay. All right, we're going to talk about the animals next on WROR.

0: 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And LBF, we're taking a trip to the animal kingdom. Do I have this right?
1: Yes, we are. You know what? You're famously afraid of horses.
0: I am. Okay, not afraid. I have horse-related fear. I don't want you to think I'm like, you know the old Jerry Springer clip where he brings out the brings out the olives, or the woman's afraid of the olives.
1: Yeah, yeah.
0: It's not like that. Like, I just, I'm really like
1: cautious.
0: I'm uncomfortable and cautious and a little bit wary around horses.
1: Yeah, you're afraid of the wrong animal.
0: Okay, what?
1: Yes, because there's this elephant that's like the Michael Myers of elephants.
0: Okay, tell me. Now, Halloween, I like. Tell me about this.
1: He killed two people 14 years after killing two other members of the same family. And that family was so afraid of this elephant, it relocated 10 miles away, but the beast still managed to find them.
0: I love that you're making this all like creepy. Wait, so this is like an elephant that's like killing off members of the same family?
1: Yes.
0: That's insane.
1: Like just standing there as they look out the window with the sheets flowing on the clotheslines, just like in Halloween.
0: It's in there. All right? Or like they're walking down the street and they feel like they
1: something's
0: look
1: watching,
0: and it's an elephant poking its head out behind
1: exactly.
0: the hedge.
1: Just a little trunk coming over the hedge.
0: Like Snuffleupagus.
1: Yeah. That's like crazy. All right. So yeah. That rogue elephant, Derby, has been terrorizing.
0: Wait, his name is Derby?
1: I think that's the
0: least terrifying name I've heard. But anyway, continue.
1: Well,
0: I didn't mean to interrupt you.
1: Apparently, Derby. I guess there was a directive in 2012 to kill the marauding elephant.
0: Okay.
1: They hunted him down and wounded him, but like all...
0: like horror villains, yeah.
1: Yes. He got away.
0: Wow. So that really does sound like Michael Myers. I mean, they keep killing Michael Myers and he keeps coming back.
1: Yeah, and he's
0: stalking.
1: Managed to escape. So yes. he's a killing machine.
0: You know what? Okay. So yes, all of this is very Michael Myers Halloween coded, but you know what else it is? Because this is an animal that we're talking about. You know what actually makes even a little bit more sense?
1: What's that?
0: Wasn't it true that by the time we got to Jaws 4, Jaws 3? No, Jaws 4 was Jaws 4 The Revenge.
1: Right.
0: And that was the one where they figured out that, like, the shark was stalking members of the family.
1: Family because it killed their kid.
0: Right, or whatever,
1: That was like an orca. Did you ever see that movie?
0: Oh, that, yes.
1: That's about a killer whale.
0: Absolutely.
1: Same thing. Because they killed the orca's baby.
0: Yes.
1: And then the mom went on a killer.

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1: Yeah.
0: 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LBF, I'm obsessed with this this killer elephant that's like stalking this family.
1: Yes.
0: And killing them one by one, even though they're like moving miles away. The insane elephant finds them and has this vendetta against them. So we were kind of tying it to like the Halloween movie. Like, you know, this is like Michael Myers. I was saying like it's even more like Jaws, where like over the course of the Jaws franchise, like the shark was hunting down the Brody family, you know, all that kind of thing. There's not a, to my knowledge, there's not a, there's obviously a shark horror movie with Jaws. You had mentioned Orca.
1: That's a killer whale.
0: Killer whale. I don't think, to my knowledge, that there is a elephant horror movie. I was just looking. I wasn't able to find one. There's that movie Hippo.
1: Dumbo.
0: Yeah, no, that's true.
1: It is a horror movie, isn't it?
0: That really is a tough movie to sit through.
1: Oh my God. Can you even imagine? Like, so when I watch Dumbo, I cry like a maniac.
0: Yes, and you should, because it's a disturbing movie to watch.
1: It's the most disturbing movie. Okay, basically what it is it about a woman, an elephant, who can't get pregnant, who finally gets a baby, and then the baby has a disability, so to speak, big giant ears, and then they're completely pushed aside and made fun of.
0: Mm-hmm.
1: I can't watch that movie.
0: No, absolutely not.
1: Then they lock her up because she sticks up for her kid.
0: Right.
1: Every IEP meeting anyone's ever been to.
0: Yes.
1: And they call her Mad Elephant.
0: Yes.
1: And then the baby elephant goes up to the mom, and then they sing Baby Mine, and everyone cries, and it's the worst movie ever. I can cry right now.
0: And that's why Walt Disney was an evil, evil man.
1: But
0: yes,
1: the good news is that if I had a bakery or a show, I would call, I mean, a bakery or a restaurant, I'd call it Mad Elephant and have that sign.
0: Oh,
1: wouldn't that be so cool?
0: Yeah, that would be really cool. Yeah. I would get into that.
1: Anyway, that was a couch trip.
0: I love
1: what
0: that. That was great. No, that was awesome.
2: What do I do now?
0: It was perfect. I got to find new ways to trigger you and get you into that headspace. That was phenomenal. You know what you could do is you could tell everybody what the roads look like.
1: Okay, well, in Canton there's an accident. It's me. No, it's not. No, it's on 93 northbound at 138. 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
0: We have a DM disaster coming up here on the ROR Morning Show with LBF and Adam 12. We used to say when we were kids, rain, go away. It's what Nikki was thinking. And now she's got a disaster on her hands.
1: Oh, no.
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1: Yeah.
0: 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When you win on the WROR Triple Play this week, you win tickets to all three shows. And you're going to have five chances to win today and tomorrow and Thursday. And you got a DM disaster coming up next.
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0: 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You send them to us via ROR Morning Show on Instagram. We have Nikki on the line. Good morning, Nikki.
1: Good morning.
0: Talk to us about your DM disaster.
1: Oh, my God, you guys. I swear this entire disaster happened because I'm always trying to do too much at once.
0: Relatable.
1: So we had one of those insane rainstorms a while back, and I came flying out of the salon carrying my purse, my coffee, my lunch, shopping bags, like just basically everything except common sense at that moment.
0: Okay.
1: I'm speed walking through the parking lot because it's pouring, and my hair looks amazing finally for once, you know, and I'm thinking, if I can just get to my car before I look like a drowned rat, you know? You guys, then I feel something slip.
2: Oh, no.
0: What?
1: I hear the tiniest little freaking clink. And before my brain even registers what happened, I watched my freaking key fob bounce once and then disappear straight into the sewer gate.
0: No.
2: Oh, my God.
0: That's like a nightmare.
2: That's like Pennywise. That's like it.
0: Yes, perfect. Oh, no.
1: You have no idea, you guys. Like, I froze. I was like standing there staring at the freaking sewer grate thinking that I'm hoping that my fob is just going to magically float back.
2: If it's attached to a red balloon, then don't get it.
0: Yeah. No, that thing's gone. It's got to be gone. Yeah.
2: Bye.
1: Exactly. It was gone. So, you know, meanwhile, like, people are walking by, trying not to laugh while I'm standing there in the rain, yelling at the sewer like it's personally attacking me. Like an idiot. You guys, they must have thought I was crazy. So now I'm soaked. I was stranded, calling my husband, who's naturally asking me 100 questions like he's investigating some sort of crime scene.
0: Of course.
1: Then, of course, he's got to leave work, come and rescue me with a spare key. And I really thought that was the end of it.
2: Oh.
1: I called the dealership, and they happily informed me that replacing the key to my fob was around $300.
2: Oh, yeah, that's actually cheap.
0: Yeah, I hadn't even thought of that.
2: Oh, it's awful.
0: Oh, man.
1: That day, gravity decided to ruin my afternoon.
2: No, just wait for 10 years, 20 years. It's going to ruin a lot more than that.
1: Oh, my God.
2: Anyway, sorry, speaking.
0: Sorry.
2: Anyway, as you were.
1: So, you know, now every time I see a sewer gate, I practically cross the street. My disaster? I turned one slippery second into the most expensive parking lot mistake I have ever made. I really hope that there's somebody out there that has a more idiotic moment that cost them less than mine.
0: We're going to find that out, Nikki. That is what we're going to find out at 888-410-1057. Your costliest mistakes on the ROR Morning Show. 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

0: show with LBF and Adam 12 and a DM disaster. ROR Morning Show. Who's this?
1: Good morning. It's Bill. How are you? From Everett.
0: Bill from Everett. What's going on this morning?
1: Not much. I just wanted to call and tell you about my most costliest mistake.
0: Which was?
1: Well, I was trying to track a package on the website to the post office and called up, and they kept repeating the same prompt when I said I wanted to track a package, like probably about 25 times.
0: Oh, geez.
1: So they kept doing it and kept doing it. I got so frustrated, I took my phone and I threw it against my dashboard and smashed it.
2: Oh, my God. What?
0: That's one of those things. Said, oh, man. Yeah.
1: I said I want to track a package, and it says, oh, I heard you want to pay a bill. I said, nope, I want to track a package. I heard you want to do this. I said, nope, I want to track a package. Must have been about 20 times. I got so frustrated and so upset, I just took my phone, threw it against my dashboard, and broke it.
2: Oh, my
0: God. So I'm guessing that set you back about $1,000, right? These smartphones these days, yeah?
1: Well, I had insurance, so it was probably like a couple $300, but still.
0: Still, that's an expensive mistake, but I'll bet it felt so good in the moment.
1: Well, yeah, in the moment it did. I kind of saved it.
0: Bill, thanks so much for the call. We appreciate it. Have a good one.
1: All right,
0: take care. ROR Morning Show, who's this?
3: Hi, my name is Sherry.
0: Sherry, what's your most costly mistake?
3: A hospital. I'm a phlebotomist.
0: Okay.
3: And I heard something, I threw something away, and I heard something a little heavier fall in there, but I wasn't sure. Mm-hmm. And then when I left work, I was looking for my keys and realized I threw my keys in the trash.
2: Oh, no.
3: By the time I ran all the way back up, and it wasn't maybe 5 minutes or so, somebody had already cleaned out the trash.
4: No!
3: And I had to have my husband come, and we had to tow my car all the way home and take the day out the next day just to be able to have somebody come to my house to make a key.
0: Yup, make it, because you got to get the key fob. You got to get all the keys replaced. Oh, I am so sorry.
2: Well, because
0: sorry
2: somebody did their job on time.
3: Yes, I know.
2: Damn it.
3: That's what I was thinking. Like, for once, somebody took the trash out, and it was, like, right away.
2: Oh, yeah, really. But the one day.
0: Tremendous. Thank you so much for the call this morning, Sherry. We appreciate it.
3: Thank you.
0: You were saying LBF, too, there was a story on the Vineyard, more of these lost keys. This seems to be the theme with these expensive mistakes people are making.
2: Yeah, last week, somebody dropped their keys in the storm drain right in Oak Bluff, so the Circuit Ave and Lake Avenue, and a police officer named Officer Harlow climbed down into the drain to get the key fob.
0: Ooh.
2: That is above and beyond.
0: That is clearly someone that does not read Stephen King.
2: No.
0: Yes, you were saying, Aaron.
2: Yeah, I would have been like, all right. Yeah.
5: I was going to say, has he become it?
0: We all float down here, officer.
2: It would have been so funny if he brought a red balloon down there. Like in his pocket, and then blew it up.
0: Yeah, just blew it up and let it hang out up there. No. That'd be so great.
2: Come on, long game, buddy.
0: That'd be so great. Yes, yes. You know, I just really quickly before we move on to today's edition of Super Smart, we're going to give you a chance to $1,000. And of course, we got the triple play keyword coming up right at 8 o'clock. I wanted to share my costliest mistake, which was spending money on a refrigerator that's 2/3 the size of a normal refrigerator.
2: Yeah.
0: So, yeah, it's fun.
2: I leave you alone for 2 seconds.
0: I shared that story on the show yesterday. If you want to go back and check out the podcast anytime, it's on the free 105.7 WROR app. And yeah, I'll have more updates later on in the week on my stupid too small fridge bought by a stupid man named Adam 12 on the ROR Morning Show.

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0: 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We're going to play Super Smart next?
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2: 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Good morning, Eric.
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2: Where are you calling from this morning?
3: I'm calling from Framingham.
2: Framingham, Massachusetts. Excellent. How are things in Framingham this morning, Eric?
3: 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Great as always.
2: Yeah, they're good here in Waltham, too. 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And you know the deal. You're going to get 60 seconds to answer 10 questions. If LBF asks you a question, not sure about the answer, you can say pass. And if there's time, we'll come back to it at the end. And, of course, if you're able to answer all 10 questions correctly within the 60 seconds, then you will win $1,000. Okay, Eric?
3: Got it.
2: All right. LBF, you good?
4: I'm good.
2: Let's go.
4: What is 7 plus 2?
3: 9.
4: Where is Lake Como?
3: Pass.
4: What does the letter F stand for in JFK's name?
3: Fitzgerald.
4: Who played Mrs. Doubtfire?
3: Robin Williams.
4: What is the capital of Kansas?
3: Topeka.
4: Who sings Sweet Child of Mine?
3: Guns N' Roses.
4: Who wrote the 6-word story, For Sale, Baby Shoes Never Worn?
3: Pass.
4: What weakens Superman?
3: Kryptonite.
4: Which European country is divided into areas called cantons?
3: Switzerland.
4: What sports lingo uses the term caballerial?
3: Pass.
4: Ooh, you did great. You got nothing wrong, but you passed on a couple. Here's what you missed. Where's Lake Como? It's in Italy. Who wrote the 6-word story, For Sale, Baby Shoes Never Worn? Ernest Hemingway. Legend has it that somebody said, can you write a story in 6 words? And he did, and it was a sad one. And what sports lingo uses the term caballerial? Skateboarding.
2: So that's pretty good, man.
4: Really good.
3: That's
4: pretty
3: good. I'm too old for that.
2: Yeah. Still, though, I mean, you went 7 for 10. So that's something to brag about. And you got nothing wrong. That's something to brag about, too. So congratulations. We got a Super Smart T-shirt for you. Congratulations, Eric. Thank you for playing this morning. We appreciate it.
4: And thanks to your friend.
3: Great. Thanks.
2: Yeah.
3: I wish he was a little better, to be honest.
4: Yeah, I mean, really. Mr. Phone-a-Friend, get better.
2: Yeah, good thing you weren't on Who Wants to Be a Millionaire. Situation. But hold on for a second. We're going to get you taken care of with the T-shirt, which is, it's a collector's item. You
4: it
2: get
4: sure
2: to wear
4: is.
2: One of those out, and people are like, oh, you listen to the RR Morning Show. You play Super Smart. That's pretty good. And then you can tell your story about how you didn't get any wrong.
4: Because
2: that's the way you phrase it, right?
4: That's
2: you say, I played
4: exactly
2: Super Smart, and I didn't get any wrong. How are the roads looking this morning, right or wrong, LBF?
4: Wrong. In Salisbury, 95 northbound after the Massachusetts-New Hampshire state line is closed due to an accident. Stop traffic from exit 89, 495. Traffic is being detoured off through the Seabrook Service Plaza. In Tewksbury, an accident, right lanes blocked 495 southbound at 133, and then in Mansfield, a crash 95 northbound at 495. And this is brought to you by Price Chopper and Market 32 this week. At Market 32 and Price Chopper, get 2 packages of 1-pound strawberries for $5 with card, and savings packs of Market 32 80% lean ground beef are $3.99 a pound with card.
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4: Hey, I'm one episode into the show. I've told you about this, Adam. The Nation's Dumbest has already given me one of my favorite TV moments of summer. Chase Hudson spent the whole episode talking about how much he knows about animals and then confidently called a rooster a chicken. And somehow that wasn't even the funniest part. JoJo Siwa asked Ice-T if Ice was actually his real name because she honestly didn't know who he was. And I was laughing the whole time because everyone was such a good sport about it. That's what I love about Nation's Dumbest. Nobody's taking themselves too seriously. And it's a reminder that getting the wrong answer can be a lot more entertaining than getting it right. And then before Nation's Dumbest, you've got the brand new episode of MasterChef. Gordon Ramsay is raising the pressure in the kitchen, of course he is, while celebrities are trying to survive the classroom, and it's a pretty great Wednesday night lineup. So if you're looking for something fun to watch with the family, this is it. Don't miss Nation's Dumbest airing tomorrow at 9, following an all-new episode of MasterChef at 8.

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1: I think it may go beyond fashion, but hear me out.
0: Okay.
1: So I'm reminded of this every summer, but women want to look like they own a Nantucket Beach House 5-star weekend. Jennifer Garner.
0: Oh, sure. Peacock. Yeah. That's become a big, especially with her.
1: That's
0: one of the commercials
1: right
0: we just
1: now.
0: Played. Yeah, yeah, that is a big thing. Yes.
1: You look like you want to own a leaf blower and a Costco membership.
0: Okay. I don't have the former because those are awful. But I do have the latter,
1: okay,
0: which will, but that's a whole other story.
1: But coastal grandma, this is a lifestyle trend. And I was
0: Is an actual trend now. Yeah. So it's called coastal
1: grandma. In fact, sometimes like if I'm listening to a streaming service, they'll say coastal grandma music and like, you know, Barry Manilow will play.
0: So, okay, so it's like yacht rock mixed with light rock. Is that like grandma music?
1: Yeah, and then the look is like linen shirts, comfy sweaters, beach walks, Nancy Myers kitchens. Think Diane Keaton.
0: Yeah, okay, thank you. That's exactly what I'm picturing. You've got the flowy linen pants, but you cuff them so that they don't get wet when you walk in the
1: beach.
0: And
1: you're wearing like,
0: barefoot.
1: You know, all like very neutral colors.
0: Yes, a lot of sand color, a lot of gray, sky, ocean.
1: No makeup.
0: Coastal grandma.
1: Right, a lot of like rattan.
0: I like
1: Ina
0: this.
1: Ina Garten recipes.
0: I like this a lot.
1: Effortless elegance.
0: Is this something you will lean into, LBF? Is this a style that you would co-op? I mean, I know you have your caftan thing, which you're leaning into for the summer, but I feel like a coastal grandma can be a year-round thing because you can throw a sweater. Like a cable-knit sweater would probably be part of this, right?
1: I'm too insane to be a coastal grandma. Like, I really am. Like, because when the coastal grandma aesthetic, which it goes for everybody from 20 to 80,
0: yeah,
1: it sort of elicits a sort of

0: look of calmness and sort of having it all together.
1: Sure.
0: Whereas that just doesn't, that's too weird for me.
1: It's not your
0: style. I'm like a caftan. Does she have cigarettes in the back? and then she, like that sort of thing. Like
1: yeah.
0: She's like one incident away from being locked up, or that's the look I'm looking for.
1: Yes,
0: there's not a name for it yet.
1: So this coastal grandma aesthetic is a little too calm and zen for your personality.
0: But it made me think, because I'm like, oh my God, I look at you sometimes and I'm like, it's like you're the male version of coastal grandma, but you're suburban grandpa. Because
1: suburban grandpa.
0: Because you like wear these like socks that like have Pac-Man on them and things like that.
1: I did.
0: Like
1: I had
0: that.
1: My Pac-Man socks on yesterday. Awesome. Yeah.
0: You recently revealed to me that you are taking Tai Chi.
1: I plan on it. I've taken Tai Chi in the past.
0: Okay,
1: I will take it in the
0: when
1: future.
0: When you were younger?
1: Yes. I took Tai Chi when I was younger and would like to take it again. And today, actually, I have a coastal themed sock on today. I have a beach scene with a sailboat on it.
0: You're just kind of like leaning into the type of guy who knows the dew point every morning.
1: I used to. So what you're saying is that you're going to invent a new aesthetic for me called suburban grandpa.
0: Yes, there's coastal grandma, but you're the suburban grandpa, and I have a quiz for you next, because I have some questions that if you answer, what is it, like the alcohol quiz, if you answer three or more of these questions, you have a problem. Ask your doctor.
1: Okay, well then.
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0: I have a quiz for you.
1: Okay, we're going to find out if I am indeed a coastal grandpa next on the ROR Morning Show. Excuse me, a suburban grandpa.

0: 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This is the ROR Morning Show with LBF and me, Adam 12. I'm the new guy. That's New Order's Blue Monday. Early on in my radio career, there was a cover version of that song done by a new metal band called Orgy. And we played it on my radio station, my first station I worked at, WFNX. And whenever it would be on my like music log, like here's the songs you're supposed to play on your show, I would not play the new version. I'd play the original version because I did not like the cover version. You see.
1: Wow, look at the power.
0: Not allowed to do that. I got in trouble a few times for messing around with the playlist back in the day.
1: I don't want to play Orgy.
0: But I that's right. Well, you know.
1: I said that.
0: We were just... I don't want to, and consent is important, and I'm telling you that I don't want to do this, so no, we're not going to be playing Orgy. Yeah. Uh-huh. Thank you very much. But all that to say, you were mentioning earlier my aesthetic. I love music, and I love my bands. I have my big collection of band T-shirts, and that combined with my hats and my silly socks, and you've come up with this aesthetic for me, or you're trying to at least
1: suburban grandpa. Suburban grandpa. The fact that you said to me recently,
0: yes,
1: that I'm going to take Tai Chi in the fall.
0: Yes.
1: And I've taken it in the past, that when you were even younger.
0: Yes. I've taken it when I was in my 20s.
1: I was like, I think that if I ask the right questions, I think I could determine that Adam 12, though very fun and young, is actually leaning into an early onset suburban grandpa.
0: Okay.
1: And so I have some questions.
0: Okay.
1: Okay.
0: You ask me the questions and I will give you the answers and we will see where I fall on this this spectrum that you have devised.
1: Do you have a favorite sweater?
0: I do.
1: Yeah, you do. Okay,
0: not only
1: is it
0: do
1: a
0: I
1: button
0: have
1: down?
0: His favorite sweater. It was my grandfather's sweater.
1: Okay,
0: and my papa sees one of his old sweaters. Yeah, yeah, absolutely.
1: Do you have a shoehorn at the ready?
0: I do not have a shoehorn. I do not. I don't see the need for a shoehorn. I have two fingers here that I can kind of hook back and get a shoe on. That's not a problem. Don't. Yes, I know. I saw the face. We can leave
1: next
0: that one
1: question
0: alone.
1: Do you call people without a text warning?
0: Yeah, I do that.
1: Oh, no!
0: I will do that. I'll do that. Okay, so mostly I do it to my youngest, Kay.
1: Doesn't
0: because
1: matter.
0: They hate phone calls. Like, they're 17 going on 18. So, like, that generation is like, don't ever call me on the phone ever. Mm-hmm. Which I think is BS because you're not developing soft skills you're going to need later in life that you can develop.
1: Yeah, when you turn into a suburban grandpa.
0: Yes.
1: And call people
0: so
1: without warning.
0: I will cold call Kate all the time.
1: Oh,
0: and
1: my
0: sometimes,
1: God. I'm sorry,
0: and
1: Kate.
0: This actually upsets me, they send me to voicemail.
1: Yeah.
0: I'm like, I am your father. How dare you do that to me?
1: That's what we all do to all the fathers. Sorry, Dad. Yeah. Do you say, ugh, when you stand up or sit down?
0: Just every single time, every single day. Are you kidding me? Yeah, this lower back. Man, I got to do my stretch. I haven't done my night stretches the last couple of days.
1: Okay, again, that wasn't even a question, but okay, now you answered it. Say, ding, ding, ding.
0: Night stretches.
1: Are raisins legit snacks?
0: No.
1: Okay,
0: throw them in the trash.
1: All right, good.
0: All raisins and all raisin-related items go directly into the trash.
1: Do you have a preferred brand of batteries?
0: Okay, I'd like to say I do, but I kind of don't. But this might actually be, so I don't have a preferred brand of batteries, so that would give me a buzzer. But what I do is I buy the least expensive form of battery, which I believe would give me a bell.
1: Yes.
0: Okay, good.
1: Okay, and do you say, we needed this rain?
0: Oh, all the time. All the time. I'm going to be saying it later on this afternoon. You kidding me?
1: All right, yeah, you're officially, you are a suburban grandpa aesthetic.
0: Hey,
1: leaning in.
0: Dressed like a middle-aged punk, but I'm a suburban grandpa.
1: Yeah, the duality, I enjoy it.
0: I do too.

0: 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And one last look at traffic, if you don't mind, LBF.
1: Okay, in Salisbury, 95 northbound at the after the Massachusetts-New Hampshire state line is closed due to an accident. Traffic's being detoured off through the Seabrook Service Plaza. In Quincy, a crash expressway northbound at Furnace Brook Parkway. And in Duxbury, an earlier accident has been cleared, Route 3 northbound at Route 14. 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

0: 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The ROR Morning Show with LBF and Adam 12, and the ROR Triple Play getting you into three shows this weekend. John Mellencamp Friday, Train Saturday, Chicago Sunday. And LBF, so you were mentioning earlier, too, like I want you to say this again. Like, you had the hack of if you win this Triple Play this week with us and you go to all three shows?
1: Yeah, all you have to do is just book a hotel on 140 in Mansfield.
0: Yes.
1: Or find, like, an Airbnb in Norton or that area.
0: Yep.
1: And just hang out by the pool during the day, go to the concert at night. You could practically walk, but you could definitely Uber.
0: Yeah.
1: I mean, it's a week. This is a gift of a weekend for you.
0: It really is.
1: And amazing.
0: So keep that in mind, because you're going to get another keyword with Gino at 10 o'clock that could score you those tickets. Again, three shows, Mellencamp, Train, Chicago, all this weekend in the Xfinity Center, all on the WROR Triple Play coming up at 10.

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3: What is 7 plus 2?
4: 9.
3: Where is Lake Como?
4: Pass.
3: What does the letter F stand for in JFK's name?
4: Fitzgerald.
3: Who played Mrs. Doubtfire?
4: Robin Williams.
3: What is the capital of Kansas?
4: Topeka.
3: Who sings Sweet Child of Mine?
4: Guns N' Roses.
3: Who wrote the six-word story, For Sale, Baby Shoes Never Worn?
4: Pass.
3: What week in Superman?
4: Kryptonite.
3: Which European country is divided into areas called cantons?
4: Switzerland.
3: What sports lingo uses the term caballerial?
4: Pass.
3: Ooh, you did great. You only got nothing wrong, but you passed on a couple. Here's what you missed. Where's Lake Como? It's in Italy. Who wrote the six-word story, For Sale, Baby Shoes Never Worn, Ernest Hemingway? Apparently, legend has it is that somebody said, can you write a story in six words? And he did, and it was a sad one. And what sports lingo uses the term caballerial? Skateboarding.
2: So that's pretty good, man.
3: That's really good.
4: That's pretty good. I'm too old for that.
2: Yeah. Still, though, I mean, you went 7 for 10. So that's
3: got
2: something
3: nothing wrong.
2: Something to brag about, and you got nothing wrong. That's something to brag about too. So congratulations.
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1: Oh, you have?
0: I am not going to stick with it. Some people said it's cute, you should keep it, you should use it as an extra fridge. But the problem is I need a main fridge, and I need one that's the right size.
1: And that tracks.
0: That's right, yeah. So we're going to return this one, and we're going to get a new one. So that's the proper size.
1: I'm happy for you and your food.
0: Thank you, and for my children who won't be making fun of me, at least for the next 2 days.
1: Exactly.
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1: Yeah.
0: What are the three shows we're giving tickets away to for the ROR Triple Play?
1: John Mellencamp.
0: Yes.
1: Chicago.
0: Yes. You almost have the other one. We've only said it 14 times over the last 2 days. It's strange.
1: I'm like a guy that way. I hardly listen.
0: You're a good sport. Well, I hope you're listening because you're going to get a chance to win tickets to all three shows coming up with Gino at 10. He's got another keyword for you on WROR. We'll talk to you tomorrow morning at 5:30. Bye.
1: Bye.

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It's Gino. Couple pop-up showers this afternoon, but we're back in the sun for the rest of the week after that. 84 tomorrow, and just perfect heading into the weekend. Low 80s with sunshine right through Sunday. WROR.

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right, run, go grab your phone. We're going to give you another code word here in about just a couple of minutes at noon for this triple play. You're going to see John Mellencamp Friday night, Train with Bare Naked Ladies Saturday night, and then Chicago with Sticks on Sunday night. That is a fun weekend.

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It's Tino. All the numbers are in. They broke the record in Worcester at their airport this year for ridership. I don't know if I've ever flown in or out of there. WROR.

Oh, this weekend's going to be the best weekend ever. You're going to go see Mellencamp Friday night, Train Saturday night, and then Styx with Chicago Sunday night. It's the ROR Triple Play. Your next shot to win is coming up at 3:00.

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2: 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This ain't no disco. It ain't no country club either.

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Did you hear LBF and Adam 12 this morning, their conversation with Nikki? She was the DM disaster. The rain this time of year can be a pain in the neck. I mean, you get all wet, you have a bad hair day. But for Nikki, the rain was expensive. Really expensive. And it had to do with her keychain. If you missed the story, you gotta hear this one. 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

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Weather's going to get kind of wild this afternoon and tonight, too. But better weather, nice weather, for the rest of the week starting tomorrow. Sunshine, low 80s. 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

It's Adam 12 in for J-Bo Jones. You hear me weekday mornings with LBF. I'm the new co-host of the ROR Morning Show. And if you missed this morning show, you missed out on Space Sugar. You missed on a DM disaster from Nikki, who, oh man, she had a nightmare scenario happen that we can

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I'm Adam 12 in for J-Bo Jones this afternoon. I'm co-hosting the ROR Morning Show with LBF currently. 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

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And oh, look at the time. Here we are, Adam 12, in for J. Bo Jones, with Red Hot Chili Peppers and Whitesnake, all on the way, all commercial free, all on 105.7 WROR.

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Adam 12 in for J-Bo Jones, putting the focus on the 90s, specifically the summer of 99, which is where this song always takes me. 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

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Adam 12 in for J-Bo Jones with Madonna, Billy Idol, TLC, and Bon Jovi after Paul McCartney.

105.7 WROR, 80s, 90s, and more variety. Adam 12 in for J-Bo Jones this week, which is a great week to be in for J-Bo Jones, given the fact that we have the ROR triple play happening. Three shows at the Xfinity Center this weekend. When you win this week with the ROR triple play, you win tickets to all three shows, which is pretty damn cool. I'm going to give you a keyword coming up right around 5 o'clock. That's going to be your next chance to win on 105.

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Adam 12 in for J-Bo Jones this afternoon. I'm on the ROR Morning Show with LBF, and this morning we were talking about if you win tickets, we just gave you another keyword for the ROR Triple Play. 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

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It's Adam 12 from the ROR Morning Show in for J. Bo Jones this week. And Motley Crue last night kicked off, a couple nights ago, I should say, kicked off the Return of Carnival of Sins tour in Pennsylvania. They're going to be out on the road all summer long. 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